I'm just happy to be breathing. I ain't trying to see what's on the newscast this evening. Nah, I don't need no reason. Music in the air, got the Grammys on the cable. Dinner on the plate, whole family at the table. This

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4: 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Living this American dream, can dream.
3: 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Zelda, Zelda. DJ Premier.

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1: Rediffusion d'une émission de Principe Actif. 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
2: 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Are you really ready for some super dynamite soul?
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0: 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My name is Fat Lip, and this is my friend, Sammy the Salmon.
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2: Yo man.
3: Yo.
2: Open up man.
3: Yo, what do you want man?
2: My girl just caught me.
3: You made her catch you?
2: I don't know how I let this happen.
3: But who?
2: The girl next door, you know?
3: Man.
2: I don't know what to do.
3: So it wasn't you.
2: All right.

It's not time to make a change. 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You're still young, that's your fault.

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2: Yo, what's good, Tupac?
3: What up, Jeeks? How you?
2: Ain't nothing, man. You know me. Same shit, different toilet. I can't call it. I'm a cakeaholic.
3: Hey, yo, what's up with your man that you caught that little thing with over there?
2: Nah, man.
3: Heard something moving real obby, man.
2: Nah, man. Not my man. He won't do that.
3: Safe and all that, man.
2: He got the count on my safe.
3: Matter of fact, ain't that son come out the building right there?
2: Where you at? I'm on this.